There's a new angel hanging at my door. 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I feel like something better than it was before the crimes. Or just to break the boil or to fight the pain. This could be some kind of ball and chain. If I can live even in pieces too, I learn how to fight.

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There's no

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2: After her daughter came home from the deprogramming, she ran back to the fire and house.

It will soon pass, whatever it is. 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I'm not worried.

0: connecting operator. Can I help you?
1: Yes. I'm trying to reach Flight Commander P.R. Johnson on Mars Flight 247.

0: 20th Century Fox presents a tribute to anyone who has ever been overworked, underpaid, and pushed to the edge by an ungrateful boss. They arrive promptly at 9, because if they're not on time, they know they'll get the sack. But before they begin the daily grind, the boss takes his cup black. They remember each date, make sure he's not late, and keep everything organized. They reserve tables for brunch or a 3-martini lunch while they dine on burgers and fries.
1: Miss Rhodes!
0: They listen to all his problems. They do their best to please. And even if they run the show, he gets paid for their ideas.
1: Great work.
0: And so long as he's alive, from 9 to 5, they'll take it all they can.
1: Miss Rhodes, come in here.
0: But what will go on when the light finally dawns that it's time to get back at that man?
1: Miss Rhodes!
0: Jane Fonda, Lily Tomlin, and Dolly Parton, 9 to 5.

on the Ritz. Different types who wear a day coat, pants with stripes and cutaway coat, perfect fits. 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

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Now we live in two new worlds. 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